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0: 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What's your preference?
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A3C1, you're on responding. Company's on for 2 Golden Drive, apartment 369. Kind of a female patient there who has fallen and is requesting a lift assist. They said Fox information here on VT.

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0: Respond to the area of Harvey Road and Aviation Park Drive. It's going to be for a DMV, except caller stated his brakes had stopped working, so we have to let the vehicle coast. He's partially in the roadway. It's going to be a red GMC Sierra pickup.

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1: 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Sure, again, on that vehicle to the calling party, Ryan. 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
0: 102 high range, New Hampshire, 515-0726, 515-0726.
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0: Flyer 2, A3, P1, 19 Cortland Street for Charlie Level Stroke. Flyer 2, A3, P1, 19 Cortland Street for Charlie Level Stroke, Baldwin Road in Devonshire.
1: A3, Letter 2, respond.
0: A3, Letter 2, you're on responding.
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1: Hello.
0: Okay. P1, son. Company's on for 19 Cortland Street. You're an 83-year-old male complaining of back pain, having difficulty focusing, slurred speech, does have a stroke history.

Company's answer, 19 Portland Street, update from 911. 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That's it.

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1: Jeffrey.
0: Can I get no after that call?
1: Confess.

Ridge 3, we're sending the area of 41 Oak Ridge Drive for a smoke check outside. Engine 3, respond in the area of 41 Oak Ridge Drive for a smoke check outside. Mammoth Road in the cul-de-sac.

Engine 3 is on. Engine 3, going to be in the area of number 41 Oak Ridge Drive. Caller reported a odor of smoke outside that is believed to be coming from behind Oak Ridge Drive in the area of Griffin and Mill.

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0: 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That's 4 Tom Tom Paul, 4-2.
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0: We checked the area of Oak Ridge, Woodcrest, Maplewood. 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Good intent.
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0: 3-5.
1: Yeah, just a few days just had a vehicle take off on them. It was headed south on South Road towards Londonderry. It was 563-5184. 563-5184. The gray Honda Pilot.
0: Copy.

0: 36, I copy as well. I'll check the area.
1: 10-5, and be advised, plate does not match the vehicle.
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0: 36, same traffic.
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1: 5635184. 5635184.

0: 10-3.
1: Be advised, the chick's 28, crossing to Manchester, back into Harvey. Negative contact with the vehicle. I'm clear.
0: 10-5.

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Should be a first at Gabrielle.

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2: 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T-Tom 370-58-448.

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0: 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I know it's taking XLS.
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1: 10-0, 10-3.
0: Kilo LFD, no, that's round 9. Wilson, the wires don't appear to be alive, but the tree seemed to knock some down.
1: Advice, there's trees in the road as well?
0: No, the trees are in a driveway. The wires seem to be hanging in the roadway, but the wires are in a driveway.
1: Ten-five. Do you know if they're phone wires or electric wires?
0: Pole wires.
1: 10-5.

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1: 10-4. 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
1: 10-1 and 4, detail jump call.
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0: Tell us.
2: I take orders 4-7.
0: 4-7.
2: Do you tell one answer you and Salem?
0: Tell us.

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Air Source is going to remain on scene, but the wires are out of the roadway. I'll be clear.

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2: 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Can you just copy a 20? Let me know who comes back to.
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1: It comes back to an Alara Koenigs out of monitor.
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1: Benjamin, you're off at the main gate with no access. 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You have nothing showing from two sides. I will be attempting contact with you, please.

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1: Pendulum has a message on the NGT.
0: This is DEC will also be attempting contact with someone there on site if that doesn't work.
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0: 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He will be 30-year-old male, located in the office of Bay 1. Who is post-ecto and combative?
1: For a male subject who was having a seizure, he was disoriented and was combative. He appears to have calmed down now, but they would like an officer there.
0: 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Companies for 64 Harvey Road, operate V Fire 23.
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1: There have been no calls.
0: Crazy, thank you.
2: Chief, I came through here. Yeah, the train was opening, so I'm guessing it's open today.
0: Very good, thank you.

0: Latitude.
1: Answering that of you.
0: Single story, non-combustible commercial building appears to be evacuated. No obvious conditions on two sides. We're investigating passing command to Battalion 3.
1: Letter 2 on scene of a single story, non-combustible commercial building. Building's been evacuated. Nothing obvious from two sides. Passing command to Battalion 3.
2: File on Battalion 3 is on the scene. Establishing command. Going out for 360.
1: Received. Just around theme.
2: Engine 3 from command.
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2: 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Switching companies to VFire 23 command post will be on the Alpha Delta corner.
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1: Answering.
0: We might just receive the same zone through the box.
1: Receive, that was us. We just isolated the fire pump. It was, in fact, running. We're going to go under control. There are no conditions in the building. Emergency contact will be reaching out to the sprinkler company.
0: Receive, under control.

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1: Fire alarm answering.
0: Fire alarm is going to remain active. EC is reaching out to both the sprinkler company and the fire alarm company to get them in here to make some repairs. Crews are clear of 23. All units are in service.
1: Commander reporting that the fire alarm is going to remain active. Sprinkler and fire have been advised for repairs. All companies clear of the fire 23. Commands terminated. Andrew 1 from fire alarm.
0: Andrew 1.
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0: Is anyone assigned to Santa Cruz at 21? Sir.
2: Three five.
0: You
2: take car 11, please.
0: Copy. Three five, I'll be in cruise 11 for the detail.
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0: 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Angelmont Engine 3, Ladder 2 with the Battalion, 313 Mammoth Road, the Londonderry Middle School for Vox Flame activation. Sergeant Roden Otterson. Angelmont's on.
1: Fire alarm, Battalion 3.
0: Battalion 3.
1: On the scene at the middle school, two-story non-combustible educational facility building is currently being evacuated. 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Calling for a 360 establishing command.
0: Battalion 3 on scene of a two-story educational facility of no conditions. Two sides. We'll be going for a 360. Building is in the process of being evacuated. You'll have command. Be advised, we received fire zone 3, existing poles, smoke, and heat detectors.
1: Receive zone 3.

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1: Engine 3 is reporting panel shows smoke detector outside room 217, same activation as the other day when we were here. Going to hold the current companies. 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
2: 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You'll be holding engine 3 ladder 2, engine 1 to go in service.

0: 23 flight of six.
1: Okay.
0: No condition, same detector. 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
0: Yeah, we got the EC there already on the phone with BK.
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2: 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We are under control.
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0: engine 3 from command.
1: Okay.
0: Just let me know when I can have these guys reoccupy the building.
1: Bring that back in.
0: Very good. Engine 3C, ladder 2C, can you let these folks know they can go back in the building?
1: Got it, Chief.

0: on from Flint.
1: Alan Anthony.
0: System's been reset. EC will be having the alarm company come back out. Building's been turned back over to them. Command has terminated. All units are in service.
1: Command, to report the system's been reset. EC will have the alarm company come back out. Building's been turned back over. All companies in service. Command terminated.

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that it frees on. Because there's going to be a change of location at 41 Nash Road. It's going to be the Dunkin' Donuts. They're going to have an 80-year-old female who fell off a chair and did hit her head.

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1: 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Engine 3, did you copy on the location change?
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0: Can you respond to 2 State Tree Circle? Caller reports that she can see in her ring camera that there's a man parked in her driveway. She said he came to the house earlier and asked if she was selling a car. She told him no, she's not home. And he just parked in the driveway and he's still sitting there. She said it was a gray vehicle.

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0: 149. It's on a 2024 Honda Civic, color gray, listed to Carmella David out of Deerfield. She's valid, negative 23.
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1: 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Looks like fire alarm company's on site. I'll be investigating.
0: Please be advised they did not call in.

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0: 4-6, can you step out in the front lobby? See the subject. He is looking to report his cat lost or missing or stolen.
1: All right.

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0: EDI is here and working on the system. 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The EC on scene has been notified of what's going on, and he's aware. And I'll follow up with the fire marshal afterwards. Engine 3 in service.
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0: Nash Vanity, Ida, Lincoln, Lincoln, hyphen, Ocean, Nora, Edward, ILL dash, O-N-E.
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0: Got it, thank you.

0: Sam 14 from headquarters.
1: Center.
0: Able to respond 10-11 to the front lobby. It's going to be for a complaint.
1: Shoulder. Be there, shoulder.
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0: 6 years from headquarters. It's going to be a motor vehicle complaint traveling southbound on Mammoth, passing the middle school. Call reporting out a black Chevy pickup all over the roadway, almost struck a vehicle.
1: 10-5, please.
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0: 860 caller gave me the plate of hyphen P Paul E Edward T Tom E Edward hyphen. Not returning to the vehicle he advised.
1: Timber, she's still with it.
0: Affirmative, he's going to be in a white pickup truck behind it.

0: figured is going to be the veteran plate. He did advise that he did blow a red light up in the north of London area as well.
1: Is it come back to a piece of piss?
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0: They're still going south on Mammoth, passing Max Apples now. It is going to be a 2009 Chevy Silverado color black.
2: 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Please check himself on the computer.

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He did advise that the truck turns towards the flea market.

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0: Hello, at the flea market. My vehicle's parked in the front of the house. How can I make contact with you?
1: 站方。

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1: Heather's.
0: Make contact with Pete, -19. He's been canceled on his driving. He's trouble with the end square.
1: Seven.

0: 46740 for my quarters.
1: Charlotte, 401
0: to flea
1: market.
0: Okay, can you check in the area of 11 Spruce Street? I have a caller there reporting that a male party named Jason just left the residence after making some vague suicidal statements. He has made them in the past and should be operating a green Chevy Trailblazer with New Hampshire 524-0606. Unknown of direction of travel or where he may be going.
1: Well, this is altered. Do you have access to any?
0: Unknown.
1: What is your copy?
2: Sorry, 14.
0: Others.
2: Can you put out a Volvo, check the welfare?
0: Affirm.

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1: Okay.
0: Did he leave right around the time they called us, you know, or has he been gone for a while?
1: She said it was about a 5 to 10 minute delay from when they last saw him.

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1: Hello.
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1: Copy. 40, copy.
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1: Goodbye.

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1: Medic 3.
0: We received a man down button. Is everything clear?
1: All clear over here.
0: Where is he? Thank you.
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2: 4 as you want to come in.
0: Volunteers respond to 131, that's 131 Nashua Road. It's going to be the Walgreens parking lot. Manager's requesting units to move along a homeless woman located near the propane tanks. They asked her to move as she's smoking cigarettes, believes it's a hazard, but she's refusing to leave.
1: Coffee.
2: 4 is your coffee. Show me going up.
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1: Last name is hyphenated. 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
1: 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She's just wrapping her stuff up to move along.
0: 10-5, she isn't returning and there's no ID photos for Florida.
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0: Never.

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0: I'll be clear, she left the property. 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

4-6 to my quarters. Can you check Mammoth just north of Robin Hood? The caller reporting that person from Walgreens is possibly walking south on Mammoth with a shopping cart and causing cars to weave as she's in the roadway.

0: 10-3.
1: United Fleet Services, she is currently not a traffic hazard because she is off the road. 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

0: 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Another pin, show me clear. 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
1: Run.
0: 46, I have an Elizabeth. Broadhead 10-9, we're going to speak with you. 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
1: In case that female subject does call back, she was extremely rude and hung up the phone, so.
0: 10-5, she's calling back now.
1: Can clear out to my personal, please.